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0: Itt csak igazi mai sláger megy. 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
1: 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Our colors will fade eventually, so if our time is running now, day after day, we'll make the mundane a masterpiece. 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

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Do what I wanna do,

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The show is yours on Radio 1. World is Mine Radio Show.

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1: To the club, Tuesday night, to the club, Wednesday night, what a headache, but I went.